0: programas infantiles. Por Aztlán Radio FM. 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
2: Rumors spreading round in that Texas town about the shack outside the game. And you know what I'm talking about. Just let me know if you're gonna go to that whole mile on the range. They got a lot of nice girls.

0: Son las 11:09.
1: Girl, I know he ain't taking care of you. I can see it in your face. And I know that's not the man that you really want, you know?

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2: Sweetheart, I want to tell you how much I love you, how much I care. Loving you is so beautiful.

0: Son las 11:52.
1: What's up, baby? This is a night that you'll never forget. For all the things that you desire, I got it right here, baby. Guess what?

0: Now you know, when we were here last time, I never, ever, ever thought we were going to come back. But you make it hard to stay away. I want to come out there and see you, and you know I can. If you want me to come out there, let me hear you.
1: Okay. Son las 2:44.

0: Son las 2:56.
1: By the way, thanks for coming out, man. You know? Makes us feel good we live in this Bay Area, man.

0: Hey, what's up?
1: Hi. I'm Ciara. How are you?
0: Rao, nice to meet you.
2: Hey, boy!
0: You want to go inside?

I can wait all night. What's it gonna be, boy? Yes or no? What's it gonna be, boy? Yes?

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Plucked her eyebrows on the way, shaved her legs, and then he was a she. She says, hey babe, take a walk on the wild side. Said, hey honey, take a walk on the wild side.

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Valium would have helped that bash. I said, hey babe, take a walk on the wild side. I said, hey honey.

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1: Hi. I'm Ciara, how are you?
0: Bravo, nice to meet you.
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0: You want to go inside?

0: Hey, what's up?
1: Hi. I'm Ciara. How are you?
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